0: beats.
1: I'm gonna start this beat again.
0: All right.
1: Now that's nice.

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And by that time, was a quarter to two. The last call for alcohol. I said, "Hey, Mr. Bartender, what do you want?"

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0: 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I think I might.
1: I've got you on my mind. Let's have a good time.
0: I just want to dance all night, have a little fun. I think I might.